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3: Do justice for your country. Kama kuna goons wanaingizwa huko, ita IGC, meet even DCI, call the entire infrastructure security. Useme that by election must continue.
4: Looking at the pictures that have come out of Kisumu, indeed in Nyahururu, can be proud of such a country that you have people just brandishing weapons and walking and marching in the streets to go and attack a congregation in church. I mean, this is the lowest I think we have sunk.
5: Kesi ya mauaji ya mwalimu Albert Ojwang inaendelea. Maskofu wa kanisa Katoliki wahimiza umoja na utangamano. Gachagua Nsoto kwa kauli dhidi ya utalii na uwekezaji humu nchini.
0: Biblia husema shajara, habari za hivi punde kwa uhakika.
5: Ni matumaini yangu kwamba mzima na uboheri wa afya popote pale ulipo. 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